death would be a tale to frighten children, to make lovers cling closer in their rapture. 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

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With love's whatever, and I'm biotic, I'm sympathetic, I borrowed the treasure when you were a little headless. I pull up under your pedal. With Saran, I could get it. I would be song in a second, and there ain't nothing I can't do. 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